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0: 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Good morning. It's the ROR Morning Show on a Monday morning, the first full day of summer, and LBF has your news.
1: Oh, that's right.
0: Yeah.
1: Okay.
0: Happy summer.
1: Good. Happy summer. 57 degrees in Boston. In the news, the FAA says a commercial jet was forced to abort a landing at Logan Airport to avoid possible collision. The close call involved a Delta flight and an American Airlines flight on Saturday morning. The Delta flight from Dallas made a go-around to avoid the American plane, which was leaving from an intersecting runway. Delta says the crew coordinated with air traffic control, and the plane later landed safely with its 129 passengers and six crew members on board. Close call. A missing teenager was found dead after swimming in a Milton pond. Police responded to Houghton's Pond around 7 p.m. on Saturday after receiving calls about a missing swimmer. Officials identified him as 18-year-old Kayron Costa of Quincy. He was taken to a Boston hospital where he later died. And the Transportation Security Administration is issuing a warning to International World Cup visitors. The TSA is letting travelers know not to pack ranch dressing in their carry-on luggage. In an Instagram post, the agency wrote, if you're visiting for a very large sporting event and you happen to discover ranch while you're here, well, please pack it in your checked bag on the way home.
0: Oh, my goodness.
1: Yeah.
0: Well, the Red Sox are flying home. Oh, I'm sorry. No, they're heading to Colorado. They wrapped up a series in Seattle yesterday afternoon. They lost to the Mariners 3-1. Now it's the Colorado Rockies three-game series this week. Jake Bennett takes the mound for the Sox. First pitch, 8:40 tonight. And speaking of the World Cup, the USA takes on Turkey this Thursday night. Kickoff at 10 p.m. in Inglewood, California. A look at the weather, LBF.
1: Oh, that's a really good idea.
0: I can do that, too,
1: no,
0: if you'd
1: like. Weather today, cloudy with rain this afternoon, a high of 75. Winds at 5 to 10 miles an hour. Rain this evening with thunderstorms developing overnight, 64. Tomorrow, more thunderstorms in the morning, then clouds in the afternoon with more showers at times, 71. But the sun returns on Wednesday, a high of 84.
0: That's when I'll be back in Walden Pond, easing you into the week on this Monday morning on the ROR Morning Show. Got a couple of DM disasters for you. We're going to talk about a very popular chain that's not here in the Boston area that we're trying to get. Someone's trying to get into the Boston area.
1: Nice.
0: Got a lot to cover this morning, including another keyword for you at 8 o'clock this morning. Train and the Bare Naked Ladies are at the Xfinity Center on July 15th. 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One lucky winner is going to score the ultimate ticket upgrade. 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

0: 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Good morning from the ROR Morning Show at 540 on a Monday morning. It's LBF and Adam 12, and LBF had a little bit of heartbreak on a Friday afternoon.
1: I did, and it had to do with sports, and that's just crazy.
0: This is new territory for you, caring about sports.
1: Scotland lost.
0: Yeah, they did.
1: To Morocco.
0: 1-0.
1: Takes a while to score a goal in soccer. I've
0: if
1: found
0: you even
1: out.
0: Score one at all. Like, sometimes you score one and they take it away, like they did to Iran yesterday.
1: Oh my God! Yeah. So anyway, it was really, really sad. But you know, the Tartan Army is special in so many ways.
0: Yes.
1: But this is the cherry on the sundae was when they lost. My friend had gone down to Gillette Stadium and. During the Scotland, she had no tickets. She went to Davio's. She was like, I feel like a good meatball.
0: Yeah.
1: And I was like, how did you even get there? Well, apparently there was no traffic because you couldn't drive. Anyway, she saw the game at Davio's, saw the Tartan Army leave Boston Stadium. And usually when she sees the losing team leave Gillette Stadium, the Patriots fans, they are crazy mad.
0: Right.
1: They're not happy.
0: Right.
1: Scotland was just beyond pleasant, like, oh well, we're off to Miami, let's just do this sportsmanship, keeping it just nice and fun. And I miss these guys already, and the women too.
0: Well,
1: I
0: just, there is a scenario where they may come back to Boston. We'll get into that shortly, but Aaron had mentioned something about the fans that are going to Miami for the next Scotland match, which is against Haiti. I'm sorry, Brazil.
2: Yeah,
0: later this week.
2: I don't think they're going to put up with any of their shenanigans down there.
0: Is that right?
2: Yeah, because they've already had some of the cops kind of give them some crap for putting the cones on statues.
0: Oh, that, yeah, they like doing the cones bit. Yep, Julian Edelman was helping them out with that.
1: Yeah, I know.
2: They've already been shooting the sirens at them not to do it.
0: Oh, I don't like that.
1: Come on, man.
2: Don't do that.
1: They need to give them sunscreen.
0: Yes, they need to do that.
1: Yes.
0: Or some of the Tartan Army fans need to do what this fan did and just not leave.
3: After they gave me back to Boston, got in a cab, went to the airport to go home, and I thought, I'm not going home. I'm staying. So I get back out the taxi and got another taxi straight back into Boston to come here to watch this game. The Boston people are amazing. It's the best city I've ever been in my life, bar none. It's incredible. The people, this is why I stayed, because you guys are just amazing.
0: He didn't go home. He had a flight booked. He was in the taxi on the way to Logan and said, Nah, I'm staying in Boston. Got another taxi, came back. Canceled his flight.
1: That's amazing.
0: So as much as we love the Tartan Army, they love us too. And there is a scenario where it looks like we could have another match with Scotland here. They could end up playing Germany in the knockout rounds.
1: Okay.
0: And that could happen at Boston. So fingers crossed for that. We'll see how that goes for them. Yeah. So, yeah, Germany's like one of the favorites in the tournament.
1: Oh,
0: I don't know that it would end well for them.
1: All right.
0: But still, we love the Tartan Army.
1: Yeah.
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1: Nice.
0: Multi-market contest on WROR. So just think about it. Like, this is now, summer is officially here, right? So you get all those like summer DIY projects, like, you know, upgrading your backyard, home improvements. I don't know if you and Dave Falcone are thinking of doing stuff like that this summer.
1: Yeah, well, we stepped on our deck and I feel like it's squishy, so it needs some help. Do you know what I mean?
0: It's not an adjective you want to use
1: no,
0: with your deck.
1: You don't. No.
0: Squishy.
1: It's squishy.
0: No.
1: There's a part of the deck that's squishy, so I need that.
0: Okay, so you need that. If you have a squishy deck, subscribe to our newsletter at WROR.com/newsletter and maybe you win.

0: I hear that song, I think of the 2013 world champion Boston Red Sox.
1: Oh.
0: Shane Victorino's walk-up song. Everybody was singing it. Bob Marley's Three Little Birds. 105.7 WROR, 80s, 90s, and more variety. The ROR Morning Show with LBF and Adam 12. We're going to take... Going to get some news in a moment and take a first look at the roads today. 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
1: That's right. Hold on one second. I've lost my paper. I'm having a Monday of
0: it's
1: Mondays.
0: It's Monday. It's
1: I
0: okay.
1: Know. It's 57 degrees in Boston. This is brought to you by Town Fair Tire. The FAA says a commercial jet was forced to abort a landing at Logan Airport to avoid a possible collision. The close call involved a Delta flight and an American Airlines flight on Saturday morning. The Delta flight from Dallas made a go around to avoid the American plane, which was leaving from an intersecting runway. Delta says the crew coordinated with air traffic control and the plane later landed safely with its 129 passengers and 6 crew members on board.
0: Yikes. Has that been happening a lot more over the last year, or is it just that it's getting reported more? I never know what the news, like,
1: you know,
0: it just feels like it's
1: happening
0: more.
1: A lot more.
0: Yeah.
1: I think that, yeah.
0: I don't like that.
1: I don't like that either. The Lily Jean Fund has grown to more than $1 million for the families of the lost Gloucester fishermen. The fund was created after the boat sank off Cape Ann on January 30th and all 7 people aboard died. In less than 5 months, the fund has reached more than $1 million.
0: Wow.
1: And more than 1,000 donations came in from the seafood industry, nearby fishing communities, local businesses, and sister cities in Nova Scotia. That's pretty amazing.
0: That is.
1: And Toy Story 5 is enjoying the biggest opening of the year. The film led the weekend domestic box office, bringing in more than $160 million. It's also the second weekend of Spielberg's new movie, Disclosure Day, which is proving to be a major box office draw, bringing in another $17 million over the weekend. Rounding out the top 5 are Backrooms, which you saw.
0: Yes.
1: Scary Movie and Masters of the Universe.
0: Hey, you heard it here first on Friday's show with Harry Medved. He was telling us all that Toy Story 5 was going to be the big hit this weekend.
1: That's right.
0: Red Sox had some big hits this weekend. They actually won on Friday and Saturday. Unfortunately, we're not able to sweep the Mariners in Seattle. They lost 3-1 yesterday afternoon. Now the Sox are off to Colorado, start a 3-game series with the Rockies. Jake Bennett taking the mound for the Sox. First pitch at 8:40 p.m. And the World Cup, the USA, back in action against Turkey. Thursday night kickoff at 10 p.m. in Inglewood, California. You're going to have to stay up late for that one. LBF, roads, weather, what do you want to do next?
1: Weather today, cloudy with rain developing this afternoon, a high of 75. Tomorrow, thunderstorms in the morning, then clouds during the afternoon, a high of 71. But Wednesday, generally sunny and a high of 84. And onto the roads, actually looking really good out there. No problems. Just a little bit of stop-and-go traffic from Lever Connector southbound in Boston to Storrow Drive. 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
1: Yes, the secret to it. We've got it, and it's giving Lord of the Rings.
0: Ah, yes, Frodo! 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

0: 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And LBF, life is a highway, and it takes you places sometimes, doesn't it?
1: It sure does. You know what? I found the secret to happiness, I guess.
0: Yes.
1: Everyone needs a side quest. Otherwise, you're just driving to Costco until death.
0: that's where the life is always taking you to the Costco parking lot.
1: Yeah, I read this. This thing went viral. Life gets boring when you stop having side quests.
0: Side quests,
1: like these
0: okay.
1: little missions that make life interesting.
0: Okay.
1: I feel like you have side quests, and that's what makes you an interesting person.
0: Well, let's see if I do. You have some of these side quests or categories and such?
1: Yeah,
0: and
1: we so exploration is a category.
0: Okay.
1: And that would be like travel someplace weird. Now, that doesn't mean traveling someplace weird like getting on a plane.
0: Yes.
1: Like that could just literally be going to Somerville if you never go.
0: Yes.
1: You know,
0: yes.
1: Like that's your side quest of the day. Like a side quest like I'm going to go to JP and I'm going to get an ice cream at JP Licks because I've never done that.
0: Okay, yeah.
1: That's a side. Like it's not a huge thing.
0: Right.
1: Like, I mean, yeah, you could learn guitar.
0: Yes.
1: But you could like also go see somebody play guitar in a place that you've never been before.
0: Okay.
1: That's an exploration. Courage.
0: Courage.
1: A courage quest.
0: What's a courage quest? Give me an example.
1: Well, you could face a fear. Like, I don't know, maybe you could get on a horse.
0: I'm going up myopia this weekend and I'm just going to kind of...
1: You know what? That would be a quest.
0: That would be.
1: You might have to wear like armor and bring a sword because you're scared. But you, honestly, if you went to a polo match and faced that fear, because it's not like saying go learn how to, but be horse adjacent, that would be facing a fear.
0: Okay. First of all, I love the term horse adjacent. And we will be using that on the program moving forward. See if we can get Adam 12 to be horse adjacent this summer. But that's actually, so that kind of checks off exploration and courage in one fell swoop, because I'm going someplace new to like a polo match or, you know, wherever horses are.
1: Yeah.
0: And I'm getting close enough to the horse to be horse adjacent.
1: Yes.
0: Okay.
1: Like, all right, creation, like you could paint. Like my friend started doing watercolors and she's really good at it now.
0: Yes.
1: And that's really fun and it's calming.
0: Yes.
1: And I think Kate does that, Aaron's wife.
2: Yeah.
1: Yeah. So that's good.
0: Nice.
1: Wisdom, like learn a game. Like I need to learn cribbage.
0: We were talking about that. Yeah, absolutely.
1: So these little things that like, you know, connections, making new friends, like talking to somebody, being nice. Like you get your coffee from a person every day, maybe you ignore it. Maybe you should ask them, how are they doing? Where are you from?
0: Okay.
1: How long have you worked here?
0: Okay.
1: Just a little connection like that.
0: I like this.
1: Then legendary, like run a marathon. No thanks.
0: Well, that's a little... I think maybe we work our way up to that one. I think if we stay in those early categories, we can find some things.
1: Remember,
0: you know?
1: It's a side quest.
0: Yes.
1: Much like a side piece. You don't have to dedicate all your time to it, but just make room for it.
0: Well said.
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0: 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LBF, does swimming in a pond for the first time count as a side quest?
1: Unfortunately, yes.
0: Oh, then I have a side quest for you this summer. We're going to Concord, baby.
1: Uh-oh.

0: 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LBF and Adam 12, the ROR morning show. 105.7 WROR, 80s, 90s, and more variety. And LBF handles the weather and traffic around these parts.
1: I do handle the weather and traffic around these parts. Weather today, cloudy with rain this afternoon, high around 75. Tonight, thunderstorms developing, low of 64. And then tomorrow, more rains, thunderstorms in the morning, and then showers in the afternoon, a high of 71. But the sun returns on Wednesday, and it's going to be sunny and 84.
0: Huzzah.
1: And I love that for us.
0: Huzzah. Yeah, yes.
1: Exactly. And the roads, not great. Actually, in Andover, two separate broken down vehicles in the active breakdown lane, which is where they should be. Well, not really. And 93 southbound at Dascombe Road. 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
0: 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And you got to check on World Cup action last night. Wins from Spain and Egypt. 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
1: 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You find us on Instagram, ROR Morning Show. You send us your DM disaster. We get you on the air to talk about it like we're doing with Monica right here. Good morning, Monica.
2: Morning, LBF and Adam 12. Love the energy you guys bring every day.
1: Thank you kindly. We love being able to do this, and we would like to talk to you about the energy that's surrounding your upcoming wedding, if you please.
2: Yeah, I mean, I might be bringing the bad energy, but it's my day and I don't care. So I'm not inviting one of my good friends to my wedding.
3: Oh. Like, how good of a friend are we talking about?
2: Oh, like, we're talking friends since, like, elementary school. And, like, I love this girl to death, too. And so it's, like, the reason that this is actually, like, the issue, my friend is ridiculously hot. Like, I'm talking like 15 out of 10. And again, I love her to death, but I don't want her outshining me on my day.
3: Okay. Let me just break it. Let me be clear. You two aren't fighting over like an old boyfriend or an old beef. You just don't want her there because she is extraordinarily pretty.
2: That's right.
3: Exactly.
1: Yes.
2: Yeah. And like, honestly, like, I don't care. Like, everyone's been giving me crap about it, and they're saying, like, I'm being petty. Like, one person said, just, like, cover her face with, like, a smiling emoji, but I don't want to chance it. It's my day, and if that's what I want to do, people should just accept it.
1: Oh, I'm more interested in what your friend has to say about this, Monica.
2: Well, I mean, we haven't talked since, but, like, she had to know this was coming. Like, every time she shows up to any event, she steals the show. And, like, you can't be mad at me because I don't want that to happen at my wedding. It's my day.
1: Okay. I mean, she's right about that, LBF. I mean, it is her day. She doesn't get to make
3: day?
1: The call. It is, sure.
3: Okay.
1: And I'm saying that in support of you, Monica, but I also, like, there's certainly some jealousy going on here, whether it's, you know, valid or not. So I think that gives us our jumping off point, is just quite simply, when did jealousy get in the way of a relationship? Relationship, friendship, family, what have you. 888-410-1057 on the ROR Morning Show with another DM disaster.

0: It's the ROR Morning Show with LBF and Adam 12, another DM disaster. We're talking about when jealousy got in the way of a relationship, and we got Ty on the line here, and it got in the way of a friendship. Ty, what happened?
1: So one of my good friends, this is back in high school, we were going to go for the same summer job, and he would have been a much better fit for the job. So I said, you know, I'm going down to so-and-so to hand in my resume and see if I can get a summer job. He said, oh, hey, can you hand in mine as well? So I was like, yeah, sure, no problem. I took it, and then I just threw it in the garbage.
0: Did your friend find out?
1: Yeah. Yeah, he eventually found out. He found out that I got the job, and he was like, how come they didn't bring me into interview? And he actually found out that nobody had ever dropped off his resume, and he knew it was me.
2: Oh, my God.
1: So we've never talked since. That was the end of it.
2: Sorry.
0: Yeah. Sorry. Yeah. But hey, you got the job.
2: That's right.
1: I made the money.
0: And this all came out of Monica, who is has, to shorten it, a hot friend. She's not, like, long-term friend from childhood. She's not having it her wedding because
2: she
0: doesn't
2: to have her
0: want
2: wedding.
0: Her to be. And it's been interesting. The calls have been split between, you know, people sharing again there. Examples of jealousy getting in the way of a relationship, and then people being very judgmental toward Monica.
2: They're really mad at her.
0: They're all men, too.
2: Yeah, it's not funny. Interesting. Like, maybe the women are like, yeah, I see it. Yeah.
0: There's some empathy there. Yeah.

0: 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ROR Morning Show, LBF Adam 12. LBF, guess how much the Michael biopic has grossed internationally as of yesterday, the box office?
1: $100
0: million. Almost a billion. $960 million worldwide.
1: Whoa.
0: That movie has grossed. So it's going to hit a billion probably next weekend. That's the news on that. LBF has the news for you after Eurythmics.

0: this first full day of summer. This Monday morning, the sun is shining at 3 minutes shy of 7 o'clock, and LBF has the news.
1: I do have the news. It's 57 degrees in Boston. In the news, the FAA says a commercial jet was forced to abort a landing at Logan to avoid a possible collision. The close call involved a Delta flight and an American Airlines flight on Saturday morning. The Delta flight from Dallas made a go-around to avoid the American plane, which was leaving from an intersecting runway. Delta says the crew coordinated with air traffic control, and the plane later landed safely with its 129 passengers and 6 crew members on board.
0: Yikes.
1: Poison centers. Our records are showing American teens abusing over-the-counter medications, including Benadryl, at an alarming rate. A recent health advisory from the American Poison Center cited a concerning rise in cases of allergy and sleep medication abuse in teens ages 13 to 19. It's up 5% from 2024 to 2025. Cases involving sleep and allergy medications rose by 32%. America's Poison Centers is urging adults to store all medications safely and out of reach of kids and teens.
0: Yes.
1: And tomorrow's the day McDonald's is going to bring its fried apple pie back for a limited time. The dessert features apple pie filling made with American-grown apples wrapped inside a fried crust.
0: Yes.
1: It first appeared on McDonald's menu in 1968 after a Tennessee franchise owner developed the recipe.
0: I'm into it.
1: Yeah, me too.
0: I'm into it. We're going to have to sample them this week.
1: Oh, yeah.
0: Yep. Give people the review. Red Sox, they took 2 out of 3 from the Mariners, so they got that going for them over the weekend in Seattle. They're in Colorado to start a 3-game series with the Rockies. First pitch 8:40 tonight. Jake Bennett on the mound for the Sox. And the USA returns to World Cup action Thursday night, kickoff at 10 out in Inglewood, California. They're going to play Turkey. LBF, look at the roads, perhaps?
1: Yeah, the weather in the roads. Weather today, cloudy with rain developing this afternoon, a high around 75. It's going to rain tonight and tomorrow, but tomorrow's high will be 71, and then Wednesday, generally sunny, a high of 84, so that'll be nice. The roads aren't so nice. In Plymouth, a broken-down vehicle left lanes blocked 44 eastbound at Route 3. In Andover, a broken-down car in the active breakdown lane, 93 southbound at Dascom Road. And in Boston, a broken-down car at Massapequa westbound at the Prue. And this is brought to you by Aleve. When traffic slows you down, pain can make the ride feel even longer. With just one pill, Aleve provides up to 12 hours of pain relief, so you can put pain in the rear view, use as directed.
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0: 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Sublime practices Santeria. LBF, I practice intermittent fasting, and I'm hungry this morning.
1: Oh, well, you know what? There are hundreds of breakfast options in and around Boston, but guess what?
0: What?
1: There's one that's missing.
0: There's one that's missing?
1: Yes.
0: All right, we'll tell you what that is next on WROR. The Morning Show.

0: 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You're listening to the ROR Morning Show with LBF and Adam 12. You take me home tonight, you got to take me to breakfast tomorrow. That's the rule.
1: That's a good rule.
0: Yeah, it's all right.
1: I'm down with that rule. Well, you know what? There's a Rhode Island guy who's fighting to bring breakfast from the South to New England.
0: Okay.
1: And I've never been to one of these places, but you have. So you're going to have to tell me why this is important. So Evan Massey, he's 22 years old. He's from Rhode Island. He started a petition on change.org making the case for Waffle House.
0: Waffle House.
1: The beloved national breakfast chain to open in Rhode Island. It would be its first location in New England. It's gotten support from some, you know, U.S. reps from Rhode Island who signed the petition. And, you know, that's kind of good. But tell me why Waffle House needs to be in my vicinity.
0: Okay, there's a couple of reasons. The first is a logistical thing, LBF, where there are some great diners in Massachusetts and in New England, but they are few and far between.
1: Yes.
0: And to my knowledge, the only one I can think of is, what is the South?

0: Street Diner in Boston, that's a 24/7 diner.
1: Yeah, uh-huh.
0: There's just that culture has gone by the wayside, and everybody gets down on Boston for not being a 24-hour city. This is similar to that discussion, but that's a different discussion altogether. Waffle House solves that problem of having in the vicinity a couple of 24-hour diners where you can get breakfast at 3 in the morning or 3 in the afternoon if you need to.
1: Is the food good?
0: The food's fantastic.
2: Yeah,
1: what's the go-to thing?
0: It really is. So, Aaron, I know that you're a traveler and you get down to the Southeast a lot. Mm-hmm. So you've eaten at the Waffle House as well?
2: Oh, yeah.
0: What's your go-to there? What do you enjoy?
2: I just like doing a regular normal breakfast with the hash browns, scrambled eggs, and everything else like that. Pile it all on, put some syrup on it.
0: They got this whole thing with, like, you can order your hash brown smothered and covered, and like it's which means like you can get them with onions or cheese.
1: Oh, now
0: and all
1: you're
0: that.
1: Talking my language.
0: Yeah, so there's a lot of that whole thing going on. I think you would enjoy having the Waffle House.
1: I can't believe that I've never been to a Waffle House because I've been to Florida.
0: I'm interested.
1: I'm a Shoney's girl if I'm going down south.
0: Oh, Shoney's. That's another one that's in that. We had I lived out in New Mexico in Albuquerque for almost 3 years, and that was my exposure to Waffle House.
1: Okay.
0: And it was nice to like go out to a show on a Friday night, right? And the show gets out and it's after midnight and you don't want to go home yet. And you're kind of hungry. But you're not like bar snacks hungry. You're like, yeah, I want to sit down and like tuck into a breakfast right now and then sleep for 12 hours. We go to Waffle House.
1: Or for us,
0: yeah,
1: when we get up like a half an hour early and go get breakfast and then do the show.
0: There you go.
1: I mean, really, why isn't Waffle House here already?
2: You do get a show at Waffle House, too.
1: Why?
2: They are wild times.
0: There's a lot of there's been a lot of viral videos that have come out of Waffle House, too.
2: Take a look at Waffle House.
1: I'll Google.
0: You look that up, and then we want to come back. We want to ask you at 888-410-1057, what's another chain that's outside of New England that you'd like to see come to New England?
1: Ooh.
0: And we can talk about that next.

0: 80s, 90s, and more variety. ROR Morning Show, LBF Adam 12. And Evan Massey's down in Rhode Island. He's got this petition. He's trying to bring Waffle House to New England, which we don't have.
1: I know.
0: So now we're talking about some of these other places that we don't have in New England that we'd like to see here. You're sharing. We're going to share coming up after Madonna on WROR.

0: ROR Morning Show. Good morning.
1: Adam, Bill King, how you doing?
0: What's going on? What's a national chain that's not in the area that you'd like to see come here?
1: Skip the national chain. Biscuits and gravy is what you get at Waffle House.
0: Okay. Okay. Straight away, Bill. Love it. That's what I'm getting on the menu, too.
2: Thank you.
1: Do you know that you have to travel almost 450 miles to Ohio to get biscuits and gravy?
2: You do?
1: Yeah. There's no place in the area that serves biscuits and gravy. So when I'm on the road, I seek out Waffle Houses.
0: It's the way to go.
2: All right. Well, you know what? If I find biscuits and gravy on any menu, I'm going to call you.
1: Okay. You call me. You got my number.
2: All right. Gotcha.
0: Thanks, Bill.
2: Bye, Bill.
1: Bye.
0: ROR Morning Show. Good morning.
3: Good morning.
0: Give me a national chain you'd like to see come here to New England.
3: Okay. It's actually a Canadian chain. It's Swiss Chalet.
0: Swiss Chalet. Haven't thought of that in a while. Yeah.
3: Oh, yeah. The rotisserie chicken and... Oh, my God. Just, like, the best food.
2: Really? I've never heard of it. I'm looking it up now.
3: Yeah. It's they actually fame drop it in that song One Week by Bare Naked Ladies.
2: Oh, okay.
0: Tying the whole thing together. Thank you.
2: All right.
3: Yeah. Absolutely amazing, amazing chicken.
2: There are opportunities to franchise. I'm on their website right now.
3: There you go.
0: Thanks for the call.
2: Thanks.
3: All right. Have a good one.
0: LBF, you going to open a Swiss Chalet franchise here in Massachusetts, yeah?
2: Yeah, that sounds like a good idea. I actually, you know, we finally got a chain that we've been wanting for years. It's Jersey Mike's.
0: Yes, yes.
2: See what happens when a chain comes to the area? It's like,
0: yeah.
2: Oh, by the way, Bill, I found two places for you, if you're listening.
0: Oh, we talked about the sausage gravy
2: and biscuits.
0: And
2: gravy.
0: Yeah, sure.
2: Buttermilk and Bourbon in Boston for their Sunday brunch, or Saturday too, and Victoria's Diner in the South End.
0: And the Main Diner, which was in jeopardy of closing up in Wells. And now now it's going to be, there's something happening where it's going to stay up, which is lovely. I do love the Main Diner. And last time I was there, I know they had the sausage biscuits and gravy on the menu because my kiddo Jacob ordered them. So
2: nice.
0: So there you go. Yes, now we're all hungry. So now we need to get on the road and get to our breakfast destinations here. Mm-hmm. Long drive if you got to go to the Waffle House. And you know what they say about Ohio, LBF?
2: Oh, God, no.
0: It's round on the end and high in the middle. What's traffic looking like this morning?
4: Wow.
2: In Milton, there's a broken down vehicle, right lanes blocked, expressway northbound at Granite Ave. Another broken down car in Plymouth, left lanes blocked, Route 44 eastbound at Route 3, a crash in Medford, Route 16 eastbound at Wellington Circle, and that is brought to you by America 250. That's it.
0: That's it? Yep. Okay, well, 105.7 WROR, checking on World Cup action. Last night, Spain and Egypt had wins. Belgium and Iran drew. Uruguay and Cape Verde drew as well. Today, big day, Argentina versus Austria. That kicks off at 1 p.m., followed by France versus Iraq. Norway and Senegal, and then Jordan versus Algeria, rounding out today's slate. 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

0: 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Adam 12, LBF, ROR Morning Show. Just putting a wrap on things before we move into our DM Disaster LBF, because everybody's chiming in on these chains that they would like to see to the Northeast that we do not have here. I got the text from the 617 Buc-ee's, which I know Aaron is a big Buc-ee's supporter.
1: Yes.
0: In fact, he just pointed us in the direction of the text, and he's like, yeah, you think I'm a big Buc-ee's fan? And he points to his shirt. He's got a Buc-ee's logo on his shirt, and then he takes a swig out of his coffee mug. He's got the Buc-ee's on his coffee mug as well.
1: Yeah.
0: And then Percy's Place, someone in the 978 said, has good biscuits and gravy as well.
1: Okay, good to know.
0: We're adding to the biscuits and gravy list. We are adding to the list of chains we'd like to see come to New England. And we are hearing from Kyle shortly, who is sick of his family. But it is kind of his fault. That's going to be the DM disaster that we get into next on 105.7 WROR.

0: 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It is the ROR Morning Show with LBF and Adam 12. It is time, once again, for what we like to call DM disasters. You send them to us. It's ROR Morning Show on Instagram. We get into them right around this time, weekday mornings. And right now, we're going to get into it with Kyle. Good morning, Kyle.
1: Hey, good morning.
0: Kyle, share your DM disaster with us.
1: Well, here's the deal. I'm trying to be dad of the year for once, right? And my three kids have turned the living room into what looked like the aftermath of a small riot. Somebody had launched yogurt at the ceiling. Somebody else had drawn a mustache on the dog, and there was a suspicious amount of glitter stuck to my TV. And I finally snapped.
2: Are you serious? What happened?
1: Yeah. Well, I lined them all up and started giving, you know, the classic dad speech. You know, the one, what is wrong with you people? Why would you do this? Who behaves like this? And you know, guys, I'm really getting into it.
2: Yeah.
1: I'm finger pointing. I'm pacing around acting like I'm, you know, some wise authority figure. Then my wife, get this, walks into the room without missing a beat. She goes, honestly, they're behaving exactly like you.
0: Kyle, I've gotten that before. I've gotten those exact words before, so I can empathize.
1: I give her the look because the room goes dead silent, and I laugh because I thought she was joking. Well, she wasn't. So my oldest kid immediately goes, Dad did spill the chili on the carpet and blame the dog. And the middle kid said something like, yeah, and he made a potato cannon in the backyard. And
2: then
1: the
2: who face, does then that?
0: The potato cannon. Come on.
1: I saw it on some science fair.
2: Okay. All right. Science. Yeah. All right.
1: and then the baby, you know, looks at me and goes, Dad got his hand stuck in the lawn chair. Now they're all piling on.
2: Et tu, Brute.
1: About every dumb thing I've done over the last decade suddenly becomes, you know, evidence in this case against me.
2: Oh,
1: and the worst part is I had absolutely no defense. My wife starts listing examples. Thanks, honey. The kids are crying, laughing. Even the dog looked at me like he was judging me.
0: With his mustache. He still had the mustache on, too, yeah.
1: Yeah, I know. And it looked good on him for a while. So it's been 3 weeks, and they will not stop. Every time I do something stupid, and then apparently that's often, I hear somebody yell, just like Dad.
2: Oh, my God.
1: I can't discipline anyone anymore. I've lost all authority in my own house. I've got a wife and three kids running a full-time roast session, and I'm the only employee, and it's
0: and that wife's name is Nikki Glazer, ladies and gentlemen. Kyle, I empathize again. They're behaving like you. I've gotten that before, so LBF's given it. So, but it does give us a nice jumping off point, Kyle. And thank you. So let's talk to people about, because Kyle at the end they're talking about being the employee, because this happens at work a lot too. Mm. Like, what's the worst roasting you've ever received? 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

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Or was it kids? 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

0: 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DM disasters, Kyle just getting roasted by his family, just in time for Father's Day,
1: right,
0: which is nice.
1: Exactly, perfect.
0: So that was the DM disaster that kind of got us off on the subject of the worst roasting you've ever received, or in LBF's case, the worst roasting you've ever heard about, because this is a Dave Falcone situation, right?
1: Yeah, when Dave was growing up in New Jersey, I hung out with a group of guys. They were like, you know, teenagers, and one of them got a gold necklace. And with, I think it had an Italian horn on it, but
0: of course it did. They're in New Jersey. Come
1: I think
0: on,
1: it
0: let's
1: did.
0: Just, of course.
1: I'm just, let's just say it did.
0: Yeah.
1: Anyway, he and his friends roasted this guy so hard that day because he was so proud of the necklace, and they were like just making fun of him, just relentless.
0: Sure.
1: To the point where he just actually at the end like tore it off and threw it in the street. And
0: oh,
1: walked
0: really?
1: Away.
0: Just yeah. ditched it completely.
1: Yeah. That's how bad he was roasted.
0: That's the dynamic of like guy friend groups though,
1: yes.
0: right? Like, and it starts when you're a teenager and continues into adulthood.
1: Yeah.
0: In fact, it's funny. Me and my kids were just talking about this just yesterday for Father's Day. There's this post. You might know this post. This went viral a few years ago across like all the social media platforms. And I have it here. It's me telling my story, how I survived a plane crash and lived on a deserted island for a year. It was crazy. My friend who once got a text from me where I accidentally called the Grinch, the Grink. Was the Grink there? Because guys will they'll never let it go. You make a typo in a text, you know, chain with your buddies, forget about it. Now you're the Grink guy for the rest of time.

90s, and more variety. 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And I'm going to give you a chance to see Train with Bare Naked Ladies at the Xfinity Center on July 25th. Bare Naked Ladies, they'll play the song that refers to Swiss Chalet, and you're going to love it. It's going to be a whole situation. We got a keyword coming up for you at 8 o'clock. We'll have four more chances for you to win today and then five tomorrow, all week long, courtesy of Live Nation. 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

0: up real high.
1: I believe in you, Paul. I believe in you. And you know, it's 10 questions in 60 seconds. If you're not sure of a question, just say pass. We'll get back to it. If you answer all 10 correctly in 60 seconds, you win $1,000. So we'll play some Super Smarts. That sound good to you, Paul?
0: I'm ready.
1: LBF, you ready?
2: I'm ready.
1: Let's go.
2: What is 4 plus 4?
0: 8.
2: What color is creme de menthe?
0: Green.
2: Which U.S. state's name is derived from the French words for green mountains?
0: Vermont.
2: Erin Brockovich was played by what actress in the movie?
0: Julia Roberts.
2: Who was Jennifer Garner's second husband?
0: Ben Affleck.
2: Who was Woody's cowgirl friend in Toy Story?
0: S.
2: Who parodied the Michael Jackson song I'm Bad into I'm Fat?
0: Weird Al Yankovic.
2: What metal is also known as Quicksilver?
0: Mercury.
2: How many Oscars does Meryl Streep have?
0: 6.
2: What company invented the floppy disk?
0: IBM.
2: And who is Woody's cowgirl friend in Toy Story?
0: I can't remember her name. Sally.
2: Jesse.
1: Jesse.
2: You did great.
1: You met expectations, my friend Paul. I put them up high and you met them. You got, how many did you get? 8?
2: 8.
1: That's fantastic.
2: Yeah, we passed on Jesse, and the only one you got wrong was how many Oscars does Meryl Streep have? 3. But, you know, she's nominated 21 times.
1: That's
0: yeah,
1: wild.
0: I figured it had to be high, but went too high.
2: You did great.
1: You did great, Paul.
2: Awesome
1: you
2: job.
1: Really did. Well done. Wow. Congratulations. You got yourself a ROR Super Smart t-shirt. Going to put you on hold so that we can get your information squared away. Stoked that you played Super Smart this morning. And now we pivot to a look at the roads with LBF.
2: Oh, yeah. There's problems out there right now. Let's see. Stoneham, a crash. Minor, 93 northbound at Montvale Ave, and a crash at the end of the ramp in Medford. 93 southbound at Roosevelt Circle. 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

0: 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Before I took this gig, LBF, I'd heard tell you could be a bit of a rabble-rouser.
1: Me?
0: Is that what you're getting up to next?
1: Yeah, that's what we're going to do. I'm going to start a fight in cars all across Boston. Buckle up.
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1: Yeah, okay, because here's the thing. If a man said these things, he'd be dead.
0: Okay.
1: But somehow, wives have diplomatic immunity. I was just talking to my parents, speaking of Father's Day.
0: Yeah, of course, yeah.
1: And we were talking about my mother. My father would walk downstairs on his way to work. Yeah. And we'd be sitting at the kitchen table with three kids. And my mother would look at my father. And she'd look at him and say, "You're not leaving the house like that, are you?"
0: And he's like, "Going to work?"
1: Yeah. And he's like, "Why?" And she's like, "No, you got to go change. That doesn't match."
0: Are you serious? Blah, blah. And yeah. He would do it?
1: Oh, yeah.
0: Wow.
1: Yeah, because, you know, because, yeah.
0: That's the relationship dynamic.
1: But I was like, "Mom, if you ever said that, if dad ever said that to you, like you walk downstairs going to like your work."
0: Oh.
1: And he said, "You're leaving the house." He would be unalived.
0: All right? as they say, yes.
1: And this guy on Instagram pointed out all these things that wives say to their husbands on the regs. And if reversed, the husbands would be on Dateline.
0: All right. I've got a few of these here. We can listen to them together.
2: "How many of those are you? What's that smell? Is that you? Looks like you got a few new gray hairs.
0: Oh.
2: I think that shirt's a little too small for you. Would you get up and do something?"
0: No. Those are all no's.
1: "Would you get up and do something?"
0: Wow. So there's two places that these comments come from.
1: Yeah.
0: One of them is a place of genuine concern.
1: Yes.
0: For your spouse, right? Now,
1: What's that smell? Is that you?
0: You still have to put that comment through a filter and decide, is this the right way to express my concern about this particular situation? Because I can say probably 7 times out of 10, it's not. There's probably a process where you need to stop down, think about what it is that you're trying to say and say it in a more productive way. And then the other place that those things come from is you are just being mean to be mean, or you are being passive aggressive, or you are looking, you have some sort of issue that you haven't worked out yourself, and you're now taking it out on your partner.
1: Somebody's been to therapy.
0: Well, it works.
1: It really does. It's true. But the thing is the mean factor bothers me, because if you are like, if Dave walked downstairs and said, and was wearing something that like just didn't look good, it was just like a mess.
0: Yeah.
1: I'd be like, "Ooh, I don't know if I love that."
0: Okay.
1: It's like, I wouldn't be like, "You're not wearing that."
0: Right.
1: But even if he said that to me, if I walked downstairs, he said, "Ooh, I don't really love that," I'd be like, "Get out of my house."
0: Yeah. So you're absolutely right. There is a calculus to that of like, you know, this spouse can say it to the other, but the other can't say it back, kind of a thing.
1: I think the most dangerous sentence ever uttered by a husband to a wife
0: is,
1: "Are you really eating that?"
0: No.
1: Yeah, and if I was on the business end of that, murder.
0: Unalive, as you said a couple of minutes ago. I'm interested. Okay, so now I guess we should just ask at 888-410-1057 if you have an example of maybe you said something to your spouse that the moment those words came out of your mouth, you said, "Oh no, I shouldn't have said that." Or you have a spouse that said something to you that the moment those words came out of their mouth, you said, "Maybe I shouldn't have married this person."
1: Yeah.
0: We'll take either of those. 888-410-1057. Call us, text us. 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

0: 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And LBF, you came across this. This is a gentleman giving examples of things that a husband should not be saying.
1: But a wife always says to her husband.
0: Okay, here we go.
2: How many of those are you? What's that smell? Is that you?
3: Looks like you got a few new gray hairs.
2: I think that shirt's a little too small for you. Did you get up and do something?
3: No.
1: It's like my God.
0: The music in the background,
1: yes.
0: Too. So, yes, if you have examples that you'd like to share them with us. 888-410-1057. Maybe you stepped in with your spouse. Maybe, you know, your spouse did something to you. And I'm sure LBF and I can jog our memories and share some with you next on the ROR Morning Show.

0: 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We're talking about things that, a wife could say to a husband, LBF, but if, as you put it earlier, a husband said to a wife, what would happen?
1: Death unalived.
0: Yes. Immediately.
1: Yeah.
0: And I've actually thought of an example of I was on the receiving end. This is years and years and years ago.
1: Okay.
0: I was very young with a girlfriend who made a comment, and it was along the lines of like I had taken my shirt off, and she was like, "Oh, you've put on a few pounds, huh?"
1: No.
0: Yes, and I was taken aback because I wasn't expecting to hear that comment, and I certainly didn't like the way that it made me felt. It made me feel rather. But in remembering this and remembering the context that was around, so you'll appreciate this. You remember like McDonald's does the Monopoly game? They've been doing it for decades and decades and decades.
1: Yes.
0: I was way into playing that, like when I was in like high school and beginning of college, right? So when it was at, like, if you could get the Monopoly pieces on like, you know, large fries or, you know, double cheeseburger or like, you know, large Coke or whatever.
1: Sure.
0: There was, it's like a 4-week stretch where I think I was going to McDonald's like twice a day to get those stupid pieces. Hence the, oh, you've put some weight on. You, I absolutely had, because I'd been eating straight McDonald's for the better part of a month. I was like the guy who did the documentary there, Supersize Me.
1: Yeah, okay. Yeah, I don't care.
0: Still, not
1: if I want to know the truth, then I'll get on a scale.
0: Yes.
1: All right?
0: Yes.
1: Keep your comments to yourself, lady.
0: All around. Keep them to yourself.
1: I mean, we put on something. I'd be like, what about you?
0: Yeah.
1: Chubs.

0: 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It's the ROR Morning Show with LBF and Adam 12. How are the roads looking, LBF?
1: Kind of a lot of development out there. There's a tractor-trailer fire, active breakdown lane and right lane blocked in Andover. 93 southbound before 495, stop and go traffic from 110. The cab of the tractor-trailer is well involved in the fire. In Medford, a crash. 93 southbound at the ramp to Roosevelt Circle, a crash in the breakdown lane in Mansfield. 95 northbound at 495. In Dedham, also a crash. 95 northbound at Route 1 and a crash in Newton. Route 9 eastbound at Woodward Street. 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
0: 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Last night, wins from Spain and Egypt. Belgium had a draw with Iran and Uruguay had a draw with Cape Verde. Today, a big day. Argentina versus Austria. That kicks off at 1 p.m., followed by France versus Iraq at 5. Norway versus Senegal at 8 p.m. and Jordan versus Algeria with the late game 11 o'clock tonight. 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

0: These and more variety. The ROR Morning Show with LBF and Adam 12. No doubt heard of tiny houses, mini donkeys, which aren't as scary as horses to me, but are still a little unsettling. Microbreweries, which I love. And now LBF's going to tell you about microforests.
1: Yes. We've officially become a nation of hobbits.
0: Yeah, I'm into that. Hobbits like to eat and drink and hang out in the woods, and I'm into that too.
1: Small forests are popping up all over the Bay State. They're Massachusetts communities are embracing what they call tiny forests, these dense little patches of native trees based on bonsai trees, that, like, you know, Japanese planting method that packs hundreds of plants in the space of a few parking spots.
0: Right, right.
1: These mini forests cool neighborhoods, they help wildlife, and they make cities greener. And they're like little pocket-sized New England cutie little things.
0: Much better use of space than the yet another giant apartment, condo, mixed-use thing.
1: Like, yes.
0: Put those to the side. Thank you, we have enough. Let's have these little mini microforests that you can, again, cram into small spaces, and they do a lot of good for the community.
1: And if you're going to build one of those monstrosities, then have a tiny forest next to it, please.
0: There you go.
1: Just match them up.
0: Everybody wins.
1: Everybody wins. But I just am thinking, like, you know, the best things that got miniaturized. Like, some things don't need to be mini, like the Mini Coop.
0: Mini Cooper driver listening right now, we're sorry.
1: But, like, what has been miniaturized and it really worked out?
0: Oh, I'll tell you right now. Cell phones.
1: Oh, I was going for, like, Reese's Peanut Butter Cups.
0: Oh, no, that's worse. They made them smaller, and they keep getting smaller. And the snack size, remember, it used to be fun size, and it was, like, a regular mini, and now they're, like, snack size, and they make them, they keep shrink. The shrinkflation is the candy thing.
1: I know, but I kind of like them small, so I can have more.
0: Jeez. See, the whole idea is you're supposed, they're smaller, so you...
1: I didn't get that memo.

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1: This is Super Smart in 60 Seconds.
2: Paul on the line. Good morning, Paul.
3: Good morning.
2: Where are you calling from this morning, Paul?
3: Quincy.
2: Oh, he's
4: the
2: down
4: mighty
2: Quincy.
4: Q.
2: The big Q.
3: City of Presidents.
2: Yes.
4: That's right.
2: That's right. See? Oh, look. So this is a guy who knows trivia. You see that? He rattled that right
4: off.
2: Boom, boom. So this is good. This is good. We've got ourselves a contestant to start the week with Super Smart. Paul, you know how to play. Answer 10 questions. Say again?
3: Sorry. Putting the expectations up real high.
2: I believe in you, Paul. I believe in you. And you know, it's 10 questions in 60 seconds. If you're not sure of a question, just say pass. We'll get back to it. If you answer all 10 correctly in 60 seconds, you win $1,000. So we'll play some Super Smarts. That sound good to you, Paul?
3: I'm ready.
2: LBF, you ready?
4: I'm ready.
2: Let's go.
4: What is 4 plus 4?
3: 8.
4: What color is creme de menthe?
3: Green.
4: Which U.S. state's name is derived from the French words for green mountains?
3: Vermont.
4: Erin Brockovich was played by what actress in the movie?
3: Julia Roberts.
4: Who was Jennifer Garner's second husband?
3: Ben Affleck.
4: Who is Woody's cowgirl friend in Toy Story?
3: S.
4: Who parodied the Michael Jackson song I'm Bad into I'm Fat?
3: Weird Al Yankovic.
4: What metal is also known as Quicksilver?
3: Mercury.
4: How many Oscars does Meryl Streep have?
3: 6.
4: What company invented the floppy disk?
3: IBM.
4: And who is Woody's cowgirl friend in Toy Story?
3: I don't remember her name. Sally.
2: Jesse.
4: You did great.
2: You met expectations, my friend Paul. I put them up high and you met them. You got how many to get? 8?
4: 8.
2: That's fantastic.
4: Yeah, we passed on Jesse, and the only one you got wrong was how many Oscars does Meryl Streep have? 3. But, you know, she's nominated 21 times.
2: That's
3: yeah,
2: wild.
3: I figured it had to be high, but went too high.
4: You did great.
2: You did great, Paul.
4: Awesome
2: you
4: job.
2: You really did. Well done. Wow. Congratulations. You got yourself a ROR Super Smart t-shirt. Going to put you on hold so that we can get your information squared away. Stoked that you played Super Smart this morning.
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2: Hey, it's LBF. 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

0: 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I feel like I'm like the contest guy all the time. 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
1: Oh, okay. 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

0: 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What is this? The Red Sox showing a little bit of life. They took 2 out of 3 this weekend. They're in Colorado tonight, 8:40 start our time.
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giving us some wet weather for the next couple days, but the good stuff is back. Looks like Wednesday and Thursday, both days. Low 80s with sunshine, low rain chances, but the next 48 hours, man, grab the umbrella. 105.7 WROR.

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I love those guys. Train, I don't think I've ever seen live. 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

1057 WROR, 80s, 90s, and more variety. It's Gino. Next couple days, lousy. Clouds, rain, thunder showers at times even. We get better on Wednesday, though. Wednesday, we're right back into the sun with temps in the low 80s.

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It's Gino. I don't want to get too excited. I mean, the Red Sox are still, what, like 14 games behind the Yankees right now? But hey, they took two out of three this weekend. Let's take it, right? They're out in Colorado tonight, so it'll be a little later start for us. 8:40, first pitch. WROR.

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Gino heading out. J-Bo's got you from here for the ride home. Bruce Springsteen, Journey, Meat Loaf, Pink Floyd, the Chili Peppers, all coming up.

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1057 WROR with J-Bo. Am I reading this right? It says, get on the train with bare naked ladies. Is that can we check on? Oh, just be here at 3 to find out what that means. I think it means tickets

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Nation's birthday, 250. 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
1: 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J-Bo Jones, it's the longest day of the year. Well, it could be the second longest day with the summer solstice kicking in. 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

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He almost got fired from his label. His mother saved his job. Wait to hear that. Look at

105.7 WRR, America's 250th birthday. McDonald's is bringing back the fried apple pie. Yeah, what's the connection to the 250 though? Maybe that's the temperature of the filling.

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Adam 12 cracking me up today. They're talking about Dateline. Dateline. I'm Lester Holm. My wife loves that show because she actually said this to me. She said, honey, watching that show makes me feel better about you, J-Mo. Well, honey, I'm glad that sociopaths can reinforce

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It's officially summer. Summer solstice kicked in this past weekend. Today could be the second longest day of the year.

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McDonald's celebrating by bringing back the fried apple pie. I don't get the 250 connection, though. Maybe that's the filling temperature.

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1057 WRR. J-Bo, Rod Stewart in Utah, almost fainted on stage, puffing on oxygen. Rod, maybe it's time for a little break, buddy. 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